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0: Riley Green's Change My Mind. 1 week at number one. Can Riley make it two, or will his good buddy Ella Langley knock him out of that top spot? We'll find out shortly. First,
1: number 30.
0: Luke Combs is out on his massive My Kind of Saturday Night Stadium tour right now. He's got sold-out shows across Canada.

0: Morgan Wallen drops one spot to number 26. That's Don't We on the Cross Canada Country Countdown. Well, when we come back, Bailey Zimmerman is working on new music, and he says the next album is going to be a little more personal than his current release. He explains why when we return to the Cross Canada Country Countdown.
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0: Welcome back to the Cross Canada Country Countdown. Bailey Zimmerman is working on new music, and he tells fans to get ready because the new songs will be some of his most personal yet.
10: I've really been super excited to get in the studio and write. This last record was a lot of outside cuts because I was touring so much. I didn't have a lot of time to write. And now that I have time off, I'm just going to sit and write and write. And I've got so much to say. Last year, there was some reason I couldn't get what I wanted to say out. I couldn't figure out what I wanted to say. But now I have this feeling in me, like this like pumped up feeling of like, man, I'm about to write some of the coolest stuff I've ever written.
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8: Welcome back. I'm Kevin Oshevsky, and for Kate, who's off this week, Tennille Arts has been through a breakup, and she says she thought she had written every feeling there was to write about one. And then this song hit her. Someone in her life kept showing up with flowers instead of apologies. Her words, flowers became the physical representation of protecting beautiful things at a time when someone was using them in place of apologies. A full album is coming this summer. It will feature this song, number 22 this week, Don't Ruin Flowers, from Tennille Arts on the Cross Canada Country Countdown. Wild ones.

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8: Before we jump back into the countdown, let's hit rewind and go back to a throwback that still sounds great today. It was this weekend back in 1988 that Randy Travis was back at number one on the country charts with Always and Forever, his second album. The album included four singles, all of which went to number one on the Billboard Hot Country Songs chart. Can you name them? Too Gone Too Long, I Won't Need You Anymore, I Told You So, and this one, Forever and Ever, Amen. It's our throwback track this week on the Cross Canada Country Countdown.

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0: This week's one to watch, it'll be in the top 30 soon, I'm sure. It's Jason Aldean and Don't Tell on Me. Well, coming up, Dean Brody has the number 13 song on our chart this week, and Dean's fans are excited because he just made a big announcement regarding new music. That's on the way when we return to the Cross Canada Country Countdown.
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0: Welcome back. Dean Brody has been teasing a new album for a while now. We knew it was coming. We just didn't know when. Now we have official word from the man himself.
10: Hey guys, got some exciting news. Been working on the 10th album. It's going to be two sides. Side A is coming out June 26th. You can pre-save today. That's the exciting news. And then Side B will probably come out next year. But it's about 20 songs. I think it's been the most introspective, probably the deepest album that I've taken on. And I'm hoping you guys can relate to it. It sure meant a lot to me. Thank you for being along for the ride for all these years. I can't believe like 10 albums over a decade. And I appreciate you. Can't wait to tour on this stuff. Can't wait for you to hear it. Can't wait to hear what you think of it. But yeah, album's out June 26th.
0: Dean's in at number 13 this week. This is A Man Without a Woman on the Cross Canada Country Countdown.

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11: If you know a band or artist that deserves to be heard, tell them about madeandplayedincanada.ca. 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
12: Hey guys, I'm Bradley Hale from Heidelberg, Ontario, and this is the Cross Canada Country Countdown. And this is my song, County Line 5. This song's about the way I grew up, and specifically about growing up on my grandparents' farm, and how I don't get to spend as much time as I'd like to there anymore, but how sometimes a song can bring me right back to some of my favorite moments up there.

0: In at number six, that's Cody Johnson and The Fall. We are heading to our top five. Very shortly, we'll find out, can Riley Green make it 2 weeks in a row at number one, or will Ella Langley take over the top spot? It's all on the way when we return to the Cross Canada Country Countdown.
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0: Luke Combs sits at number 5 with Sleepless in a Hotel Room.
1: Number 4.
0: Tucker Wetmore has built his career on a fresh, modern country sound. But before the lights go up and the show kicks off, he and the band go old school. Here's a little pre-show warm-up with one of his favorite Brooks and Dunn tracks.

0: Jordan Davis in at number three with Turn This Truck Around. Well, we are getting close to our reveal of this week's number one song. I will tell you this, Riley Green has a number one song this week. But will it be the number one song this week? You'll find out what I mean when we return to the Cross Canada Country Countdown.
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0: Riley Green debuted his song Worst Way with an acoustic performance posted online, and fans immediately fell in love with the song.
8: I'd written a song and recorded years earlier called When She Comes Home Tonight that always stood out in my live shows, and it's kind of that type of song. So I think I played it and put it on social media, maybe just a video of it, and it blew up, the reaction to it and a lot of those kind of comments, some inappropriate comments as well. I think maybe I had like a bag in the background and there was this big thing about whether it was somebody's purse. You know, it gave it a whole nother life. So it's been really cool to see a song do that much on its own. It's one of the biggest moments of my live show now.
0: This song went on to hit number one year ago today. Last year's leader, Riley Green and Worst Way on the Cross Canada Country Countdown. Tonight

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1: I'm Zach Barrowcliff. The provincial and federal government announced a joint fund of $236 million that'll go towards 8 high-speed internet projects in BC. This would help 13,000 households within rural, remote, and indigenous communities to support individuals to be connected to healthcare, education, and more. For BC's Minister of Citizen Services, Diana Gibson, it was also about expanding the work they've been doing to ensure communities can participate in economic growth.
2: The big difference that we've been making since 2017 is in rural and remote households that were just over half, 57% were connected, and now it's over 80%. With Indigenous communities, we've gotten it to 88% when it was also about two-thirds.
1: In BC, 96.5% of households currently have access to high-speed internet, and 98% in Canada, with a goal to reach 100% by 2030. The BC River Forecast Center is maintaining a high stream flow advisory for Upper Fraser East, including Prince George, McBride, and Red Pass. It said the warmer weather over the past several days led to increased snow melt rates and rising river levels through the region. The advisory was originally issued on Thursday, where it noted rivers along the western side of the advisory region, including the Upper Fraser East, are forecast to experience moderate flows. According to Environment Canada, rain is forecast to be absent from the Prince George area until late next week. Some controversial bills made it through the BC legislature in the last week of the spring session. Our provincial reporter Emily Joveski has details.
3: A bill to kick off ratification of a treaty with the Comox First Nation received royal assent. It was opposed by neighboring First Nations who wanted more time to sort out their overlapping land claims. Indigenous Relations Minister Spencer Chandra Herbert says

0: $9 million for Vancouver to host 7 FIFA World Cup games this June and July. The estimated gross cost for hosting FIFA rose by $105 million compared to last year's estimate. That includes $242 million in safety and security costs for the province and Vancouver. The province notes the net cost is down from previous estimates at up to $114 million. Offsets include more than $200 million in federal support and a revenue from a tax on short-term accommodation. Get daily and weekly news alerts directly to your inbox by signing up at mypgnow.com.
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1: I'm Zach Barrowcliffe. The provincial and federal government announced a joint fund of $236 million that'll go towards 8 high-speed internet projects in BC. This would help 13,000 households within rural, remote, and indigenous communities to support individuals to be connected to healthcare, education, and more. For BC's Minister of Citizen Services, Diana Gibson, it was also about expanding the work they've been doing to ensure communities can participate in economic growth.
2: The big difference that we've been making since 2017 is in rural and remote households that were just over half, 57% were connected, and now it's over 80%. With indigenous communities, we've gotten it to 88% when it was also about two-thirds.
1: In BC, 96.5% of households currently have access to high-speed internet, and 98% in Canada, with a goal to reach 100% by 2030. The BC River Forecast Center is maintaining a high stream flow advisory for Upper Fraser East, including Prince George, McBride, and Red Pass. It said the warmer weather over the past several days led to increased snow melt rates and rising river levels through the region. The advisory was originally issued on Thursday, where it noted rivers along the western side of the advisory region, including the Upper Fraser East, are forecast to experience

0: continue to support those conversations.
1: Another bill making changes to BC's Freedom of Information Law narrowly passed. Critics, including Green MLA Rob Botterill, say it gives officials more room to reject FOI requests.
2: There's no guardrails on that, so that could really have a big impact.
1: The government also survived a narrow confidence vote on its roundly unpopular budget bill. Parliament is scheduled to resume in early October. And that's your weekly wrap-up from the BC Legislature. For Vista News, I'm Emily Joveski in Victoria.
3: British Columbia estimates it'll cost up to $729 million for Vancouver to host seven FIFA World Cup games this June and July. The estimated gross cost for hosting FIFA rose by $105 million compared to last year's estimate. That includes $242 million in safety and security costs for the province and Vancouver. The province notes the net cost is down from previous estimates at up to $114 million. Offsets include more than $200 million in federal support and a revenue from a tax on short-term accommodation. Get daily and weekly news alerts directly to your inbox by signing up at mypgnow.com.
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1: I'm Darren Bain. Carrie Lynn Finley is the next leader of the BC Conservatives. She secured the leadership with 51% of the vote. It came after four rounds of counting due to the ranked ballot. Caroline Elliott came in close in second with 49%. Finley is a former federal MP and cabinet minister under Stephen Harper. She steps into the leadership role after John Rusted was forced to step down in December. Some controversial bills made it through the BC legislature in the last week of the spring session. Our provincial reporter Emily Joveski has more.
2: A bill to kick off ratification of a treaty with the Comox First Nation received royal assent. It was opposed by neighboring First Nations who wanted more time to sort out their overlapping land claims. Indigenous Relations Minister Spencer Chandra Herbert says those talks will continue.
3: We as a government will continue to support those conversations.
2: Another bill making changes to BC's Freedom of Information Law narrowly passed. Critics, including Green MLA Rob Botterill, say it gives officials more room to reject FOI requests.
4: There's no guardrails on that, so that could really have a big impact.
2: The government also survived a narrow confidence vote on its roundly unpopular budget bill. Parliament is scheduled to resume in early October. And that's your weekly wrap-up from the BC Legislature. For Vista News, I'm Emily Joveski in Victoria.
1: The Prince George Hospice and Palliative Care Society announced a new end-of-summer event for the city. During this year's Color Walk at Claidley Tenay Memorial Park, Executive Director Donna Flood and Carol Gass with Country 97 FM announced the Kicking Up Dust for Hospice Country Music Festival. The festival will have local artists including Chris Goodwin, Aaron Goodwin, and more, but Flood says the event will have more than just music.
5: It's going to be a festival. There's going to be things to do. There's going to be a little bit of cornhole going on or beer pong, tons of food vendors, lots of vendors from the community, also a hot air balloon.
1: Funds raised through the festival will be supporting various programs with the society and will be on August 6th at the BCNE Ag Arena from 1 p.m. to 10 p.m. And rural, remote, and Indigenous communities in northern BC and across the province will be getting access to high-speed internet. In partnership with the federal and provincial government, $236 million in joint funding will go towards eight high-speed internet projects to 13,000 households. Secretary of State for Rural Development Buckley Belanger says this will especially help those in need of health care.
6: The technology connects you, and through the technology, connectivity, and the direct relationship and communication between the doctor, the specialist, and the patient many, many miles away, that could reduce fatigue on the patient, could reduce costs.
1: In BC, 96.5% of households currently have access to high-speed internet, and 98% in Canada, with a goal to reach 100% by 2030. Get daily and weekly news alerts directly to your inbox by signing up at mypgnow.com.
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1: I'm Darren Bain. Carrie Lynn Finley is the next leader of the BC Conservatives. She secured the leadership with 51% of the vote. It came after four rounds of counting due to the ranked ballot. Caroline Elliott came in close in second with 49%. Finley is a former federal MP and cabinet minister under Stephen Harper. She steps into the leadership role after John Rustad was forced to step down in December. Some controversial bills made it through the BC legislature in the last week of the spring session. Our provincial reporter Emily Joveski has more.
2: A bill to kick off ratification of a treaty with the Comox First Nation received royal assent. It was opposed by neighboring First Nations who wanted more time to sort out their overlapping land claims. Indigenous Relations Minister Spencer Chandra Herbert says those talks will continue.
3: We as a government will continue to support those conversations.
2: Another bill making changes to BC's Freedom of Information law narrowly passed. Critics, including Green MLA Rob Botterill, say it gives officials more room to reject FOI requests.
4: There's no guardrails on that, so that could really have a big impact.
2: The government also survived a narrow confidence vote on its roundly unpopular budget bill. Parliament is scheduled to resume in early October. And that's your weekly wrap-up from the BC Legislature. For Vista News, I'm Emily Joveski in Victoria.
1: The Prince George Hospice and Palliative Care Society announced a new end-of-summer event for the city. During this year's Color Walk at Claidley Tenay Memorial Park, Executive Director Donna Flood and Carol Gass with Country 97FM announced the Kicking Up Dust for Hospice Country Music Festival. The festival will have local artists including Chris Goodwin, Aaron Goodwin, and more, but Flood says the event will have more than just music.
5: It's going to be a festival. There's going to be things to do. There's going to be a little bit of cornhole going on or beer pong, tons of food vendors, lots of vendors from the community, also a hot air balloon.
1: Funds raised through the festival will be supporting various programs with the society and will be on August 6th at the BCNE Ag Arena from 1 p.m. to 10 p.m. And rural, remote, and Indigenous communities in northern BC and across the province will be getting access to high-speed internet. In partnership with the federal and provincial government, $236 million in joint funding will go towards eight high-speed internet projects to 13,000 households. Secretary of State for Rural Development Buckley Belanger says this will especially help those in need of health care.
6: The technology connects you, and through the technology, connectivity, and the direct relationship and communication between the doctor, the specialist, and the patient many, many miles away, that could reduce fatigue on the patient, could reduce costs.
1: In BC, 96.5% of households currently have access to high-speed internet, and 98% in Canada, with a goal to reach 100% by 2030. 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

0: That's Tabe on Country 97 FM. Good morning and welcome to the last day of May in 2026. Where does the time go? I'm Carol Gass, and I do want to say to everyone who showed up yesterday at Claytleigh Tanay Memorial Park for the 8th Annual Color Walk for the Prince George Hospice Society, wow, what a day. Absolutely incredible. And if you weren't privy to the announcement, well, I do want to tell you about it now because they've got another fundraiser that they've set up, and this is going to be some kind of fun. Now, it doesn't happen till August 6th. And it's a brand new fundraiser. It's the inaugural Hospice Cornhole and Country Music Festival. And it's going to be an all-day thing at the Prince George Rodeo Grounds at the CN Center. So in the day, cornhole and lots of it and tons of family fun. There's going to be food vendors and all kinds of different stuff. I imagine there will be face painting and everything else. But then as the afternoon wraps up, it's going to transition into a 19-plus country music festival experience with Aaron Goodwin and the Chris Goodwin Band. Now, I'm looking forward on the calendar, and the 6th of August is a Thursday. So take the 7th off. Do it while you're thinking about it so you can have a really good time at that concert and a long weekend, which would be a great idea. Don't worry, I got you.
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0: Drinking beer, talking God, amen, on Country 97 FM. I mean, it is Sunday. Good morning, I'm Carol Gass. Would you agree that spring's the perfect time to renovate? I mean, with the unpredictable weather and the fact you can open windows, and just a fresh coat of paint can do wonders. So maybe now's the time. But what color to paint? Some of the trending paint colors of 2026 just dropped. But you might feel like you're choosing a romance novel instead of a paint color, like silhouette. Okay, that's not a color. That's a stranger that you want to get to know staring out the window during a dramatic rainstorm. There's rain dance, first crush. Oh, good. So now every time I walk into the bathroom, I remember grade 8. I love that journey for me. Then you've got Swiss coffee, which is a surprisingly light color that says, I haven't made a decision, but I'm caffeinated enough to pretend that I did. And there's more. Stick around.
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0: The Chris Buck Band, and he's right, you can't beat The View. Hey, I'm Carol Gass, and we were just talking about trending paint colors in 2026. And I mean, a fresh coat of paint can do wonders, so maybe now's the time. But what paint color do you pick? If you're going by the names, well, you've got choices, but I'm not sure about the choices. Like, there's batik. I don't really know what batik is, but I feel like if you choose it, you need to start wearing linen. And then there's Narragansett Green. I don't know. Maybe you have to be a golfer, like it sounds like the 17th hole, maybe? Southwest Pottery. If I pick that, I am legally required to own at least one decorative bowl I'm not allowed to use. And then there's Sherwood Tan. But do I need permission from Robin Hood before I paint my hallway? I mean, maybe you don't go by the actual names, but you go by the colors. Up to you completely, obviously.
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0: Jordan Davis on Country 97 FM. Good morning, I'm Carol Gass, and there ain't no way we're turning around. We're headed straight for the Scroll. You coming?
1: It's time for the Morning Scroll with Carol.
0: Some people just think differently than the rest of us, you know what I mean? Have you ever heard of this woman, Angeles Duran? She woke up one day and decided that she should own the sun.
2: What?
0: You heard me. I'm not exactly sure what the inspiration was, other than she thought she was going to be a billionaire. But one morning, she marches into a notary office and says,
3: "Oh, hi, yes, I'd like to put the sun in my name, please."
0: And the notary, who I'm guessing needed a really strong drink after work that day, checks the rules, shrugs, and says,
4: "Honestly, there's no box here that says you can't. Congrats, ma'am. You now own a

0: 4.6 billion year old ball of fire.
1: And her reasoning is iconic. She goes,
2: well, the law says countries can't own planets, but it doesn't say I can't.
1: And wait, it gets better. She doesn't just claim the sun. She immediately becomes a businesswoman. And she's got a whole business plan ready. 50% to the government, 20% to pensions, 10% to research, 10% to fight hunger, and the other 10% to herself. No bueno. Can you imagine? You wake up in Prince George in January, it's pitch black outside, and suddenly you get an invoice.
2: Hello, you used 3 minutes of sunlight this week. That'll be $47.
1: Legally, she doesn't actually own the sun. Real experts are like,
0: nice try, but no.
1: But I love that she just went for it anyway, because that's a level of confidence we should aspire to. Somewhere out there is a woman who thinks she owns the sun. Ugh, she ever figures out billing, we are all in serious trouble.
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0: That's Cameron Whitcomb on Country 97 FM. Good morning. Hope you're having a great weekend. I'm Carol Gass. Now, if you know me at all, you know I ain't no quitter. But some things make you pause. If you're old school, then at some point or another, your mom has said to you, you don't have to eat it if you don't like it, but you have to try it. And that's fair. How else are you going to know if litchi nuts are your thing or not? But some things are easier to face than others, let's be honest. Take, for instance, the Kraft mac and cheese cake. I couldn't believe it yesterday when Colton showed it to me. This is a real thing. It's only being offered in boutique bakeries. The closest ones to us are Vancouver and Calgary. But I don't know. I mean, if you're a fan of sweet and salty, maybe. But this is like your traditional cheesecake, but they put the Kraft cheese powder into the crust and into the cheesecake. And I don't know, but the picture has some kind of drizzle over the whole thing, like maybe a cheesy ganache? I mean, remember back in 2022 at the Calgary Stampede, they served Kraft Dinner soft serve ice cream. I kept mentally tasting it in my mind, and every time I came up with the same decision, nope, hard pass. So although if someone offered you a piece, you'd have to try it. Come on, your mother sits firmly on your left shoulder. I think I'll eat my KD the old-fashioned way, with a bit of butter and milk to create the cheesy sauce. For dinner, not dessert.
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0: Now, I know the team at Chieftain Auto Parts, both locations have today off, but they will be back at work for whatever you need tomorrow, so not to worry. I also want to shout out every event that happened yesterday, from the Junk in the Trunk sale, the Potter's Guild Chili Cook-Off, the Color Walk in Claylaytona Park for Prince George Hospice, the Dusty Trail Riders had their membership barbecue. I mean, I could go on and on and on. There was just so much going on. And to all of the organizers and all of the volunteers, I salute you. I know how much work it is. And wow, great you for making this an even better community. Thank you. It is time for me to go, but Colton Hoppy's going to come hang out with you. I think I'm going to go ride my horse. I can hear him calling my name. Carol, Carol, come on. So whatever you're doing with the rest of your Sunday, play safe, have fun. I'll be back again tomorrow morning at 6 a.m. and I'll talk to you then, okay? See ya.
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1: There's Josh Ross. It's Scared of Getting Sober. It's on Country 97 FM. What's going on? I'm Colton Hoppy. Hopefully you are having a phenomenal Sunday here so far. I just still can't believe how beautiful it's been this weekend, and there's been lots going on. We had the chili cook-off yesterday for our friends over at the Potter's Guild, because for all I know, I might have saw you, said, hey, want some chili, giving you a smile, and not even recognize you. My mistake if I didn't. I'm sorry. But we served up 18 liters of chili in 50 minutes. I know, we sold right out. Hopefully you enjoyed what we had for you, because I know we had a whole lot of fun making it for you. If you weren't a big spice fan, you still had a good bowl of chili. That's all that matters there.

0: I just couldn't believe how long the line was when we got there because, oh, it's 11 o'clock. Nobody's here. 11:03 rolls around. It was full-blown panic.
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0: Kane Brown. It's Woman here on Country 97 FM. What's going on? I'm Colton Hoppe. Kane Brown is going to be one of your headliners at Country Thunder this June coming up, 26th through the 28th. Do you still want that chance to win $500? Do you still want that chance to win a pair of tickets to go see the entire weekend? Of course you do. Don't be crazy. That's the biggest party of the summer over in Southern Alberta. Make sure you're listening first thing tomorrow with Carol Gass. She is going to have your chance to qualify, followed with me and Tim Gavin later on in the afternoon. We're into June as of tomorrow. That festival is in 27 days.
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0: This is Vince Mason. It's Wish You Well. You're listening to Country 97 FM. I'm Colton Hoppy. Hopefully you are having an awesome Sunday so far. You're enjoying the sunshine. Who would have thought? An entire week of sunshine, no rain. Actually makes you want to get out there and do stuff. It's fantastic. I'm still blown away from yesterday's show up at the 50th annual Northern BC Chili Cook-Off put on by our friends over at the Prince George Pottery Guild. You showed up. You wanted chili. You wanted to have your taste buds lit on fire, and I think we might have delivered on that pretty well. Because I saw some of you. You were coming back for seconds, thirds. You couldn't get enough of Chili Idol and our chili. I mean, we were sampling it behind the scenes when we were starting to get it going. We were indecisive. We were like, it needs more of this. Oh, it needs more of that. I think the indecisiveness of everything really helped us put out an empty pot in 50 minutes.
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0: That's Dean Brody. It's a man without a woman. You're listening to Country 97 FM. I'm Colton Hoppy. Hopefully you're having an awesome Sunday so far. Enjoying the sunshine because, yeah, we're into the good weather for a little bit here, I think. I still can't get over what I saw earlier this week scrolling through Facebook. I like cheesecake. I like mac and cheese. There should be no reason whatsoever we are combining the two to make KD cheesecake. Yeah, you heard me right. Think of it as sweet, cheesy, savory. Congratulations, I just ruined your favorite dessert for you.
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0: They are the Zach Brown Band. That's Chicken Fried right here on Country 97 FM. I'm Colton Hoppy. Hopefully your Sunday going phenomenal so far. It's sunny. It's going to be warm again, which is why the second I'm out of here, I'm going home. I'm firing a lawnmower up, fighting with it for a little bit because it loves to bog itself down for the first few tries. Do some yard work, mow the grass, pull some weeds because I was walking around our property the other day. Yeah, some of those weeds have a mind of their own. I've already pulled them twice down to the root. Is there a way I can actually just get rid of weeds pulling them without having to spray? Because I don't want to do that. I don't want to have to rely on chemicals to get rid of the annoying things that occupy our yard. But if I got to keep pulling weeds all summer and it's the same handful of weeds, I might actually go nuts.
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1: Tyler Joe Miller. Should have known better right here on Country 97 FM. I'm Colton Hoppy. That is wrapping it for me on your Sunday. I'm out of here. I'm going to go mow the lawn and pull some weeds because they're starting to drive me a little bit nuts whenever I look at them. Whatever you got going on for the rest of your Sunday, I hope you truly enjoy it. Enjoy the sunshine. If you're getting out in the yard like I am, enjoy it. Because we're just getting into the good parts of summer here now around Prince George. Tim, he's with you for the next couple of hours coming up. Enjoy your time with him. You'll hear from Sophia as well as she is out running around again. Remember, more chances to qualify for Country Thunder coming up all this week with myself, Carol Gass, and Tim Gavin. Just make sure you're listening for those cues to call. Have an awesome rest of your Sunday.
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1: Hey, good afternoon. I'm down here live on location just past Clay Leighton Memorial Park because there is currently a walk happening in support of MS. Now, this event started at 10 a.m. this morning at Clay Leighton Memorial Park and will finish around 2 p.m. at Cottonwood Island. 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Now, the weather is great. 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Now, a huge thank you and appreciation goes out to everyone who has donated so far because we've raised well over $20,000. Wow. And you know what? Let's see how much more we can bring in. You can join the MS Walk Facebook group to be a part of an inspiring group of MS Walk participants. It really is just a great opportunity to spread awareness while also supporting a great cause. For Marathon Eavesdropping, Decks and Rails, McDonald's, SMPRV, and Ridgeline Roofing, I'm Sophia Denny, your community cruiser.
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0: Sully Burrows on Country 97 FM. I'm Tim Gavin. I want to know why your dog barked today. Looking over on our Facebook page, today's best Country 97 FM brand saying, dog barked because there was a dog on TV. And, you know, speaking of TV, I wonder if there are any other people whose dog barks as soon as they hear a doorbell. And I'm not just talking about hearing your doorbell, just any doorbell, whether it's playing off of your phone, off of your TV. Because if you have to deal with that too, don't worry. You're not alone.
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0: 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I'm Tim Gavin. I want to know why your dog barks. Going over to our Facebook page, it is kind of comforting knowing that a lot of our dogs just have something in common, and that is they always bark at the mailman. Although, I always find myself looking at my dog every time he does that and saying, hey, come on, don't live up to a stereotype, man.
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0: 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Hey, I'm Tim Gavin. I want to know, what is your favorite Canadian country song? Got to admit, Josh Stumpf, Highway Money, that's up there for me. But maybe you have a different favorite. Maybe it's by Brett Kissel, maybe by Jade Eagleson. I mean, a lot of great Canadian country music out there, but we just want to get a survey from you, what your favorite is. 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

0: And now, live from the Country 97FM Community Cruiser, like she owns every road in town, it's the one, the only, the unstoppable, Sophia Denny.
1: 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I'm down here live on location because we just completed the walk in support of MS that started from the band shell at Clately Denny. Now, it was just such a beautiful, perfect sunny day to go on a walk. 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These MS Walk participants are doing such an amazing job at spreading awareness and highlighting such an important and valuable cause. 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
1: Josh Ross on Country 97 FM. Hey, I'm Tim Gavin. Hope you are having a great Sunday. And I can't believe that we're already close to the month of June. This year has just flown by. And this week, it's also been really nice getting a sneak peek at the June weather. Really hot around the middle of this week, too. I want to know, are you ready for it? AC's ready to go, but I remember thinking this time last year, you know, maybe I should get a second fan for the house. If you're kind of thinking that, too, well, maybe it's time to go fan shopping together.
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1: This guy's going to be a country thunder in a month. It's Kane Brown, Backseat Driver, Country 97 FM. Hey, I'm Tim Gavin. By the way, you have a chance at getting into Country Thunder. Make sure that you listen up for that thunder coming up Monday morning with Carol Gass, along with an artist that's going to be playing a Country Thunder. It could be Kane Brown, could be Tyler Hubbard, could be Lainey Wilson, but either way, just listen for the thunder and the music that comes right after, and that is your key to getting in for Country Thunder. Huge thank you, by the way, to Prince George Toyota, ACX Collision, and Mr. Quick Lube and Oil.
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0: 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I'm Tim Gavin. You know, it's been fun spending the last couple hours with you here this weekend. You know, I hope you're enjoying the rest of your Sunday. Get lots of rest. Relax. You deserve it. And then we're going to have a lot of fun coming in again on Monday. Start of June almost. Start of summer. And I don't know about you, but I'm excited to spend a lot more time on the patio. Have a good one. We'll talk to you later.
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1: I'm Darren Bain. Now the really hard work begins. That's what former MLA and political analyst Shirley Bond had to say about Carrie Lynn Findlay's win in the BC Conservative leadership race. Findlay won with 51% of the vote on the last ballot, edging out Caroline Elliott to win the leadership. Bond says one of Findlay's biggest tasks will be to bring the party together.
2: Carrie Lynn was very much able to cement the right side of the party, and so it does leave a gap in the middle. People who are looking at being a more centrist, middle-of-the-road type voter, you know, there's some space there, and so it'll be really interesting to see what happens if any other groups emerge to try to fill that center.
1: Findlay's win comes after former leader in Nechaco Lakes MLA John Rustad stepped down as the Conservative leader in December. Pierre Poilievre has latched onto news about Canada now being into a so-called technical recession as the economy contracted slightly for a second straight quarter. The Conservative leader is now pushing for an emergency parliamentary debate to deal with the state of Canada's economy while insisting the recession is real. That, in his words, means moms with empty stomachs, grocery baskets, and bank accounts. However, some economists argue that while the economy is soft, the declines are marginal and do not indicate a widespread downturn. There's a push on to keep the snowbirds in the air longer. Former snowbird pilot suggesting Ottawa keep the iconic aerobatic show in view by scaling back the performance rather than suspending it altogether. The snowbirds demonstration squadron is being suspended at the end of the 2026 flying season until new planes arrive in the early 2030s. Former snowbird commander Maurice Carmichael says if the snowbirds are pulled after this season, she thinks Canada will be less, saying they bring such inspiration and pride. The brain of former Montreal Canadiens star Claude Lemieux is being donated to the Boston University CTE Center. Research is being planned on the long-term effects of repetitive brain injuries. Lemieux died of suicide at the age of 60 on Thursday after earlier serving as the Habs' torchbearer before a playoff game. And the Prince George Hospice Palliative Care Society has announced a new end-of-summer event for the city. During this year's Color Walk at Clateley Tanay Memorial Park, Executive Director Donna Flood and Carol Gass with Country 97FM announced the Kicking Up Dust for Hospice Country Music Festival. The festival will have local artists including Chris Goodwin, Aaron Goodwin, and more, but Flood says the event will have more than just music.
3: It's going to be a festival. There's going to be things to do. There's going to be a little bit of cornhole going on or beer pong, tons of food vendors, lots of vendors from the community, also a hot air balloon.
1: Funds raised through the festival will support various programs with hospice and will be on August 6th at the BCNE Ag Arena from 1 p.m. to 10 p.m. Get daily and weekly news alerts directly to your inbox by signing up at mypgnow.com.
0: From coast to coast, this is the show that brings the country together, one song at a time. It's time to count down the 30 biggest songs of the week. 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
4: Welcome to the Cross Canada Country Countdown. My name is Kevin Oshevsky, and for Kate, who's off this week, we are ready to count down the 30 biggest songs of the week. But before we get to our countdown, let's take you back to last week's number one song. It was Riley Green and Change My Mind.

0: Morgan Wallen drops one spot to number 26. That's Don't We on the Cross Canada Country Countdown. Well, when we come back, Bailey Zimmerman is working on new music, and he says the next album is going to be a little more personal than his current release. He explains why when we return to the Cross Canada Country Countdown.
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0: Welcome back to the Cross Canada Country Countdown. Bailey Zimmerman is working on new music, and he tells fans to get ready because the new songs will be some of his most personal yet.
10: I've really been super excited to get in the studio and write. This last record was a lot of outside cuts because I was touring so much. I didn't have a lot of time to write. And now that I have time off, I'm just going to sit and write and write. And I've got so much to say. Last year, there was some reason I couldn't get what I wanted to say out. I couldn't figure out what I wanted to say. But now I have this feeling in me, like this like pumped up feeling of like, man, I'm about to write some of the coolest stuff I've ever written.
0: Bailey's got the number 25 song, Chevy Silverado, on the Cross Canada Country Countdown. Why?

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10: Welcome back. I'm Kevin Oshevsky, and for Kate, who's off this week, Tennille Arts has been through a breakup, and she says she thought she had written every feeling there was to write about one. And then this song hit her. Someone in her life kept showing up with flowers instead of apologies. Her words, flowers became the physical representation of protecting beautiful things at a time when someone was using them in place of apologies. A full album is coming this summer. It will feature this song. Number 22 this week, Don't Ruin Flowers, from Tennille Arts on the Cross Canada Country Countdown. Wow.

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1: She's gorgeous. Your search is over. She's the one. 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
1: Before we jump back into the countdown, let's hit rewind and go back to a throwback that still sounds great today. It was this weekend back in 1988 that Randy Travis was back at number one on the country charts with Always and Forever, his second album. The album included four singles, all of which went to number one on the Billboard Hot Country Songs chart. Can you name them? Too Gone Too Long, I Won't Need You Anymore, I Told You So, and this one, Forever and Ever, Amen. It's our throwback track this week on the Cross Canada Country Countdown.

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0: This week's one to watch, it'll be in the top 30 soon, I'm sure. It's Jason Aldean and Don't Tell on Me. Well, coming up, Dean Brody has the number 13 song on our chart this week, and Dean's fans are excited because he just made a big announcement regarding new music. That's on the way when we return to the Cross Canada Country Countdown.
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0: Welcome back. Dean Brody has been teasing a new album for a while now. We knew it was coming. We just didn't know when. Now we have official word from the man himself.
13: Hey guys, got some exciting news. Been working on the 10th album. It's going to be two sides. Side A is coming out June 26th. You can pre-save today. That's the exciting news. And then side B will probably come out next year. But it's about 20 songs. I think it's been the most introspective, probably the deepest album that I've taken on. And I'm hoping you guys can relate to it. It sure meant a lot to me. Thank you for being along for the ride for all these years. I can't believe like 10 albums over a decade. And I appreciate you. Can't wait to tour on this stuff. Can't wait for you to hear it. Can't wait to hear what you think of it. But yeah, album's out June 26th.
0: Dean's in at number 13 this week. This is A Man Without a Woman on the Cross Canada Country Countdown.

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10: Hey guys, I'm Bradley Hale from Heidelberg, Ontario, and this is the Cross Canada Country Countdown. And this is my song, County Line 5. This song's about the way I grew up, and specifically about growing up on my grandparents' farm, and how I don't get to spend as much time as I'd like to there anymore, but how sometimes a song can bring me right back to some of my favorite moments up there.